I love this next song I'm going to play for you. It's Capricorn Dancer by Richard Clapton. It was released back in 1976 and it's a mellow, dreamlike celebration of the Australian beach lifestyle. And it was written for the 1976 surf film Highway One. And would you believe Richard Clapton is now 77 years old? He's definitely a legend.

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I hope you're having a fun Friday. You're with Debbie B on 101.5. I'm going to play Black Sorrows next, Harley and Rose. And this is a combination of folk, pop and country rock. Black Sorrows is an Australian band and this was released back in 1990. Enjoy.

Thanks for joining me on Morning Magazine. You're with Debbie B on 101.5, and this is some very interesting information for small business. 40 small and family businesses across Queensland have received grants of between $50,000 and $75,000 to help them buy specialised equipment and grow their operations under the state's Business Growth Fund. The successful projects span the state, from the Gold Coast to Torres Shire, and show just how varied the small business sector really is. Funded equipment includes an in-house robotic dental milling system, a quality control testing machine for soft plastic films, advanced aluminium bottle manufacturing and beverage filling gear, and even drone services for farming operations. Together, the projects are expected to generate more than $9.7 million in new investment over the next 18 months. Queensland currently has more than 508,000 small businesses, a number expected to grow past 615,000 by 2032, putting fresh focus on equipment and capability upgrades that help local operators boost productivity, expand market share, or break into export markets.

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That's one you probably haven't heard for a long time. What is Love by Howard Jones? I want to play Tears for Fears next. Everybody wants to rule the world. This was released back in 1985. And the funny thing about it was the band didn't want to record it because they thought it was too bland. Well, their description was bland as hell, but the producer talked them into it. It topped the Billboard Hot 100 for 2 weeks in June of 1985. Just goes to show, if you don't want to do something, sometimes it's worth doing.

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2: Your morning weather update for Moreton Bay. Today and over the weekend, we're looking at pretty much the same weather, lows of 12 and highs of 20. It will be partly cloudy with a few showers about and light to brisk winds, keeping our community connected and informed on 101.5.
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0: Morrison, the rental man, is back. But come July 1st, he's picking up a whole new title that's got nothing to do with rentals or reno tips. There's new legislation landing on local business, turning everyday operators into something they never signed up for. And Ian's reaching for his 10-gallon hat with a few thoughts to share. Quite a few, actually. Saddle up, because this one's going to be a rough ride. Good morning, Ian, and welcome to the studio.
1: Good morning, Deb. Good morning, listeners.
0: So, Ian, I believe you will shortly be going on the front line in the fight against money launderers and terrorists.
1: Yes, Deb, I'll be putting on my 10-gallon hat, I'll be clipping on my spurs, I'll be hitching up my gun belt and keeping a wary eye out for any of those criminal varmints or, God forbid, terrorists who have the audacity to try and buy real estate in our little old town. It's ludicrous, Deb, and it's not only us. It's accountants, hospitality and tourism operators, retail, superannuation and insurance providers, and the list goes on. It would be funny if it was not such a serious impost to any small businesses just trying to get through the day in the service of their customers.
0: You paint a funny picture, Ian, but I'm sure there is more to it.
1: Yes, Deb, under the Anti-Money Laundering and Counter-Terrorism Financing Act, we will become registered reporting entities from the 1st of July, which will mean verifying all customer identities, assessing and managing the risk they may pose, keeping extensive records and reporting any suspicious activity we may find through these processes. And bear in mind, there are penalties if we fail in this regard. What we are now required to do is to review our service and customers, review that list to assess our risk appetite and rate the information to determine our business position. We then have to follow the same process with regard to our personnel, assess suitability, create and implement ongoing training for the staff, and document all of the above programs. And in case that is not enough, we are then required to confirm the identities for each and every customer, review the process for high-risk and complex customers, including financial information at times, and a consideration as to offboarding and tipping off controls before we can allow a transaction with that customer. And just finally, all this requires senior management approval and sign-off. So basically, we now have to create a whole new department and bureaucratic level of record-keeping in our systems, taking up time and resources with no reward financially or otherwise for doing the government's job of keeping us safe, all the while finding the time to still run our business and service our clients. It's a bit like their failed housing policies. They will just dump it off to the private sector and expect us to pick up their slack. And let's be frank here, Deb. The criminal elements that they are making us test for will not be coming to us. They'll continue on their merry way while we police the honest people just trying to get on with their lives and dreams, mate.
0: I think you're right, Ian. And it sounds like quite a lot of work. Even some of those words are unfamiliar to me.
1: The whole thing sounds unfamiliar, Deb. Like, what is risk appetite? Don't we all have no appetite for anything like that? And as to offboarding and tipping off controls, are they even a thing? When I looked through the not very helpful guide, the whole thing looked like some interdepartment document that police or border force may use and just amended for this purpose that some numpty in Canberra thought was a good idea. It reminds me of the McCarthy years with the Reds under the bed era, another unmentionable dictators in history where the citizens were required to report on their own fellow citizens. As our socialist government continues to interfere in our daily lives and practices, the first casualties will always be the mutual trust and respect we have for each other as the fabric of our society unravels, in my view, Deb. But hey, in better news, a great budget brought down by council last week with minimum increases in rates, ongoing capital works to improve our roads and infrastructure, and all due to continuing solid bank balances as this great community continues to grow and thrive. Deb, just keep an eye out for any of those pesky criminals or terrorists out there though, y'all.
0: That's Ian Morrison, the rental man, breaking down exactly what these new anti-money laundering laws mean for local business from July 1st. The new checks, the new paperwork, and a fair bit of frustration about who's really doing the government's job for them. Thanks for saddling up with us again, Ian. Always entertaining, always informative.
1: My pleasure, Deb. See you next time.

Gosh, this next song by Andy Grammer, Fresh Eyes, is really meaningful and I didn't realise. It began as a love song written for Andy Grammer's wife but took on a new meaning after the music video was filmed. It was filmed on Skid Row in Los Angeles where Grammer and his team provided haircuts, clean clothes and meals to the homeless community. All proceeds from the song were donated to the Union Rescue Mission, a homeless shelter in Los Angeles. Wow, makes the song really special.

0: 101.5.
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The state government has launched its most thorough review of the Southeast Queensland regional plan in over a decade, aiming to ease the housing crunch and give more Queenslanders a foot on the property ladder. With more than 80% of the state's future population growth expected to land in the region, officials say the move resets a planning partnership with councils and communities that stalled for years under the previous government. Deputy Premier Jared Blegi said the focus is on identifying well-serviced areas ready for new housing, unlocking future growth zones, and making sure infrastructure like roads, schools and transport keeps pace with development. The review will also examine whether long-standing rural subdivision rules still make sense in some areas and look at freeing up land for business and jobs growth. An online portal has been gathering community and industry feedback since December. Queenslanders are invited to have their say, with submissions open until the 17th of July 2026 at planning.qld.gov.au.

The Chrissie Fully government has launched Q Heritage, Designing with Heritage Places, a new practical guide aimed at making development in heritage areas easier and faster across Queensland. Designed for owners, developers, planners and decision makers, it offers clear step-by-step guidance through approval pathways and key authority check-ins, encouraging early engagement with heritage considerations rather than treating them as roadblocks. Housing Minister Sam O'Connor says the guide helps unlock development opportunities while strengthening the unique character that defines Queensland communities. Environment Minister Andrew Powell adds it gives developers greater certainty from the outset, protecting heritage value while supporting growth and tourism. Queensland Government Architect Lee Lang says the shift in thinking is key. Heritage shouldn't be seen as constraint, but as a strategic asset that creates more thoughtful, lasting places. Q Heritage joins the Q Companion series, supporting the state's Design Queensland policy, with full details available at business.qld.gov.au.

Crying in the Chapel by Peter Blakely was released back in 1989. And this was the first single to receive commercial success for Peter. Hope you enjoy it.

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We're nearly at the end of our show. You've been listening to Debbie B on Morning Magazine, but we have to tell you what's on in business in the city of Moreton first. So tonight, Sunset Networking Drinks are back at the Oyster Shed at the Sandstone Point Hotel from 4:30 through to 6:30 p.m. with the Palmerstone Chamber of Commerce. Join their business networking dining experience on July 7th from 6:30 p.m. Bribey Island RSL. Build the right relationships, not just more contacts. And they're not finished yet. The Palmerstone Chamber is calling all tradies. The Palmerstone Battle of the Trades is coming up on 18th of October at Crossfire Skirmish Sports. Four teams, two rounds, one champion. Which team will you be on? Sparkies, plumbers, chippies or all trades? Greater Caboolture Chamber of Commerce next chamber catch-up will be held on the 31st of July from 7 through to 8:30 a.m. at Gather and Feast, James Street, Caboolture. The next pub chat is 26th of August from 5 through to 7 p.m. at Buddy Brewing, Station Road, Burpengary. July 7th, celebrate with BPW Moreton Bay at Christmas in July. Sparkle and shine in winter with networking, party games, fun and laughter, great food and good cheer. 5:30 through to 8 p.m. at the Burpengary Community Club. North Lakes Chamber of Commerce meets third Tuesday of the month at the North Lakes Hotel from 7 a.m. through to 9 a.m. Let's have a quick song break, then I'll be back with more of what's on in the city of Moreton.

with Debbie B on 101.5, and we're talking about what's on in business in the city of Moreton. Sanford Chamber holds regular networking breakfast meetings on the second Wednesday of each month from 6:45 a.m. at the Sanford Community Hub facility in Sanford Parklands, just north of the Sanford Village precinct. Keynote speakers, mobile coffee van, and a continental breakfast. The next breakfast forum for the Pine Rivers Chamber of Commerce will have a panel of speakers led by Dominic Lamb on the topic From Local to Global on the 19th of August from 7 through to 8:30 a.m. at UniSC. Discussion will centre around procurement pathways for small businesses and social enterprises leading into 2032. The Hills and District Chamber enjoys networking lunches third Friday of the month, social networking last Thursday of the month, and a quarterly breakfast to hear their chosen guest speaker and the latest updates from the executive. And finally, the Mighty Mingle is on the 7th of July. Connect after 5 with the Redcliffe Peninsula Chamber of Commerce at Sunny's Margate Beach from 6:30 through to 8:30 p.m. And don't miss the Local Legends panel on August 4th at Sunny's to hear the real stories behind the success of respected business leaders, 6:30 through to 8:30 p.m. There's lots on in business in the city of Moreton. In the

Well, that's a take. You've been with Debbie B on Morning Magazine. I've really enjoyed your company. Stay tuned for more classic hits after the weather at 12 on Moreton Bay's home of Information 101.5, keeping our community connected. So I'm going to finish the show with my all-time favourite song, Gangster's Paradise by Coolio. Enjoy.

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3: Whenever there's an election in the wind, so the cynics all have comments to make. I sometimes wonder whether the reason for much of our cynicism is that the knockers and whingers in our society are always ready to talk, but tend to balk at becoming proactive. With all the printed material we receive in the letterbox, the numerous advertisements we see on television, and the phone surveys we're asked to complete, it does all tend to get a bit much. However, it is important we consider our choice carefully, for we are fortunate to live in a democratic country. And at the end of the day, our vote does count. Be it a federal, state, or even a local government election, there are always those who begrudge the time taken to attend the polling booth, and this often adds to the informal vote count. These are often people who couldn't really care who wins or loses, as they've become complacent and tend not to appreciate the democracy in which we fortunately live. They have little or no thought for the broader community, and yet they're often the first to whinge about the political decisions they dislike. Many promises are made by politicians prior to an election, and we're often disillusioned if these promises are not fulfilled. But do we make an effort to keep our politicians honest by telling them of our concerns? Are we prepared to write or contact our local representatives if things we believe should be happening are not? Do we ever get to know our local representatives and what they're supposedly arguing for on our behalf? Like many Australians, we often tend to just go along with life and don't discuss the taboo subjects of politics or religion. We really should be thankful we live in a democracy, because the alternative would seriously affect our freedom and our Australian way of life. So let's consider carefully who we vote for in the next election. I'm Peter Mack, and that's life.

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2: Good afternoon. Your weather update for the city of Moreton Bay. This afternoon, 20 to 11. Partly cloudy, medium chance of showers. Winds south, southeast, then light in the afternoon. Saturday, 20 to 11. Partly cloudy, medium chance of showers. Winds south, southeast, then light in the afternoon. And Sunday, 20 to 12. Partly cloudy, medium chance of showers. Winds southeast, then light in the afternoon. 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

From 1987, Eric Carmen and the Hungry Eyes. 101.5, welcome along to your Friday edition of the Easy Listening Afternoon. Peter Blakeney in the chair for the next 3 hours through to 3 o'clock. Let's kick it off with a band called Aztec Camera.

Yes, she's the artist with the distinctive gravelly voice, Bonnie Tyler and the Total Eclipse of the Heart. 101.5, thanks for joining us this afternoon. Two songs coming up for your listening pleasure. Marsha Hines, followed by JJ Cale.

0: 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For more information, ring Faye on 5497 9420.
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6: Good afternoon. Your weather update for the city of Moreton Bay. This afternoon, 20 to 11. Partly cloudy, medium chance of showers. Winds south, southeast, then light in the afternoon. Saturday, 20 to 11. Partly cloudy, medium chance of showers. Winds south, southeast, then light in the afternoon. And Sunday, 20 to 12. Partly cloudy, medium chance of showers. Winds southeast, then light in the afternoon. Keeping our community connected and informed on 101.5.
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The band calls themselves Tucko, and they're putting on the Ritz especially for us this afternoon. Welcome along to the second hour of your easy listening show, Peter Blakeney in the Chair, right through to 3 o'clock. We're going way, way back in time. See if you remember this one from Daddy Cool.

What a great musical collaboration between Jimmy Barnes and John Farnham, and Something's Wrong With My Baby. 101.5, now it's time to live it up, and we'd all like to do that, wouldn't we? Mental as anything.

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Now there's a song we've dug up especially for you this afternoon from the 101.5 Music Vaults. Neil Sedaka and Breaking Up Is Hard to Do. I hope you enjoyed that one because we have two more from the Vaults. First up, we have the Four Seasons with a song that they said would never, ever make the number one position and how wrong they were about that. And we'll follow that with a classic from Petula Clark.

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That was a worldwide number one smash hit for Kim Carnes and the Betty Davis Eyes. 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
3: Good afternoon. Your weather update for the city of Moreton Bay. This afternoon, 20 to 11. Partly cloudy, medium chance of showers. Winds south, southeast, then light in the afternoon. Saturday, 20 to 11. Partly cloudy, medium chance of showers. Winds south, southeast, then light in the afternoon. And Sunday, 20 to 12. Partly cloudy, medium chance of showers. Winds southeast, then light in the afternoon. 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

Diana Ross taking us upside down, inside out and round and round. I guess that would be a little bit like being inside a washing machine. Welcome along to the third hour of your easy listening afternoon. Peter Blakeney in the chair for one more hour through to 3 o'clock. Let's keep the music rolling with a classic from Linda Ronstadt.

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There's a blast from the past. 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

That's the sounds of crossover country pop artist Faith Hill. 101.5, now you've probably seen the movie Grease, or perhaps you've seen the live stage show. 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

Paul McCartney, or perhaps I should give him his proper title, Sir Paul McCartney from 1973, and Bluebird. 101.5, well, that takes out your easy listening afternoon. Hope you've enjoyed the music. Please stay tuned. 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
2: We're feeling the squeeze on the north side. To start, up in the Sunshine Coast, Nicklin Way is bumper to bumper at multiple lights from Minyama to Boca Arena. Stop and go along Old Northern Road, Everton Park to Albany Creek. And surrounding routes to the Bruce Highway are feeling held up due to the northbound congestion from the Pine River Bridge to Moray Field. Take care out there on those busy roads. Keep it here on 101.5, your voice, your radio. And watch out for kids in the school zones until 4 p.m. That's your traffic here on 101.5.

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2: Great job out there this afternoon. To show my appreciation, I've got your current traffic. It's gridlocked along Gympie Road from Chermside to Aspley, and it's tightly packed at Gympie Arterial Road from Castledine to the Pine River Bridge. Up on the Sunshine Coast, typical headache along Calandra Road at the lights and roundabouts, Corporate Park. And it's the usual stop and go along Anzac Avenue, Rothwell to Kippering. 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

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We'll be announcing the winner in the top of the hour. 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
4: For your weather update, we're sitting on an 18 with rain around for the rest of this afternoon, cooling down to an overnight low of 12. Over the weekend, we're expecting a shower or two with a maximum 22, minimum 11 tomorrow. That's weather here on 101.5, your home of updates and information.
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It's 4:04 p.m. And at 5:30, we'll be announcing the winner to our Ultimate Music Competition, so stay tuned for that. If you're out there on those busy roads, keep an ear out for traffic reports. So coming up for you twice an hour, we've got everything you need if you're headed home this afternoon. 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
2: Great job out there to all my commuters. You've got a hell of a lot of patience. Stay tuned for more coming up here to keep you up to date on current traffic conditions. The Gateway Motorway isn't saving you any time. It's clogged from Baboondall to the Pinever Bridge heading north. Great job up on the Sunshine Coast. It's a mixed bag along Sippy Downs Drive. And there's multiple hold-ups to get through along Morayfield Road from Burpengary East to Caboolture. Drive safe. That's your traffic here on 101.5.

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Excellent choice. I mean, it's one of my personal favourites, and it's such a privilege to be able to play this for all of you listening in. 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

0: 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But whoever you're backing, go the Maroons. 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
2: For your traffic update, great job out there on those busy roads. Take care of an accident on the Bruce Highway affecting southbound traffic through Burpengary. Consider an alternate route and take your time. It's the typical mixed bag of lights along South Pine Road from Monongra to Everton Park. And up on the Sunshine Coast, the Sunshine Motorway is clogged through Mountain Creek. That's your traffic here on 101.5. 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

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We heard there from Corona, and this is Wang Chung.

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3: We're feeling the chill today. We're sitting on a 17. It's overcast with a couple of showers around the bay, and we're cooling down to an overnight low of 12. For the days ahead, the rain is hanging around. Tomorrow, there's a maximum 22, minimum 11. That's your weather here on 101.5, your home of updates and information.
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Hey, this is Ayla on a 101.5, and all I can say is thank God it's Friday. Thanks for tuning in with me for another edition of The Drive Show. 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If you're on those busy roads around Moreton Bay, keep an ear out for traffic reports coming up twice an hour to stay up to date on current conditions. 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
2: For your traffic report, it's starting to clear up on major roads. It's patchy on the Sunshine Motorway, Mountain Creek, up in the Sunshine Coast. Consider an alternate route to the Bruce Highway. It's bumper to bumper from the Pine River Bridge to Caboolture. And take care of an accident on Morayfield Road causing major holdups at all of the lights and roundabouts. Drive safe out there on those busy roads. That's your traffic here on 101.5.

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2: Hey, shout out to those celebrating this afternoon. 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
2: For our final traffic report this afternoon, take care of an accident northbound on the Bruce Highway prior to the Deception Bay Road overpass. It's bumper to bumper from Mango Hill to Moray Field. It's a clear run up on the Sunshine Coast, still a bit of hold-ups waiting for you on the Sunshine Motorway Mountain Creek. And it's a mixed bag along Morayfield Road at the lights and roundabouts. Thanks for tuning in, drive safe and enjoy your weekend.

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This is Ayla on a 101.5, keeping you company on your afternoon commute. We're wrapping up for tonight. Thanks for tuning in. And we're taking it into the top of the hour with Queen. I'll catch you on a Monday from 3 to 6 p.m. for Classic Hits on your commute. It's 5:52. See you later.

That's from 1967, and Petula Clark was on top of the charts with This Is My Song. In 68, Hugo Montenegro from a movie of the same name, The Good, The Bad, The Ugly. And in 69, The Kelsills brought us here.

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That was 1970 and Liv Mason at Knock Knock Who's There. In 71, there was actually a tie for top position with T-Rex Hot Love and 10-10, Toast and Marmalade for Tea. This will be followed by 72 with Bad Finger and Baby Blue.

1973, that was Tony Orlando and Dawn with Tie a Yellow Ribbon Around the Old Oak Tree. And in 74, Paper Lace, Billy, Don't Be a Hero.

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there's 1975 and Johnny Wakeland, song about Muhammad Ali, Black Superman. In 76, David Essex, City Lights. 77, Little River Band, Help Is On Its Way, followed by 1978 with John Paul Young and Lovers in the E.

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My name is Bruce. This is the program where we play the song that was in number one position on the Brisbane charts on this day throughout the years. We began in 1965. We're now up to 1979. That was J.J. Cale and Cocaine. In 1980, Rocky Burnett was Tired of Towing the Line. And in 81, Kim Carnes, Betty Davis Eyes.

1982, and Tony Basil topped the charts with Mickey. In 83, Bonnie Tyler, Total Eclipse of the Heart, followed by 1984 with the Eurogliders and Heaven.

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That's from 1985 with the Uncanny X-Men in 50 Years. In 86, Samantha Fox, Touch Me, followed by 1987 with Dave Dobbin and Slice of Heaven.

1988 and Louis Armstrong, What a Wonderful World, which is in the movie Good Morning Vietnam. And in 1989, Kate Soprano, Bedroom Eyes.

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1989 and Heart, All I Want to Do Is Make Love to You. Well, that just about brings an end to another edition of the Retro Chart Show here on 101.5 FM. This is the program where we play the song that was in number one position on the Brisbane charts on this day throughout the years. We began in 1965 with Elvis, and this evening we'll finish in 1990 with Paula Abdul, Rush Rush, 91, Criss Cross, Jump, and last but not least, 92 from Snow, a song called Informer. Well, I'm out of here. Have a great weekend. I'll catch you next week. Bye for now.

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0: you very much, Bruce, for another retro chart show. Some great classics towards the end of that show. Though. 20 minutes I was just listening to that instead of preparing my own show. There you go. And you'll know over the next 2 hours.
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0: It starts now with Madonna. All the way, we've got some great music. Level 42, Dex's Midnight Runners. Maybe the Miami Sound Machine. We'll see. What? Let's hope that you... Listen, that's right. It's 101.5.

0: That's Madonna, that's True Blue. 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It's between 8 and 10 every Friday evening. Thanks for your company tonight on those other things going on. I'll tell you what, though, it's pretty chilly this evening, isn't it?
1: Yeah, that's right.
0: Hope you've had a good week, whatever you've been doing. I certainly have. And to celebrate, now we're going to play 2 hours of great music from the 80s, 90s and more. Continuing now with Marilyn. And calling your name. 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

One hit wonder, Marilyn, not Boy George. Very similar though. And Calling Your Name. There's some debate back in the time when that came out, if they were related or not. The answer was no. But they did know each other. They went to the same clubs. It's 101.5, the 80s, 90s and more. Now the follow-up single to I Wonder Why from 1992. This is You're All That Matters to Me. But my question to you is, who is it?

Okay, I asked you, who was that with "You're All That Matters to Me"? You got to number 6 in the UK back in 1992. I'm not sure it even charted here in Australia, so maybe it's the first time you've heard it. Anyway, his name was and is Curtis Stigers, American singer-songwriter, second single release from his debut studio album called Curtis Stigers. The clues are all there. Now, Level 42, they're gigging later in the year in Australia. It's Running in the Family.

Level 42. You know what they were called that? Incidentally, just thought about this. They were called that because they were... it's the answer to life, the universe and everything from the book and the radio serial, The Hitchhiker's Guide to the Galaxy. Anyway, I think that's true. And that's Running in the Family. And yes, they're about to announce a tour, an Australian tour. They're coming to these shores in 2027. Long way away, isn't it? Anyway, let's get back to the early 80s again with Dexys Midnight Runners. Come on, Eileen.

0: to give them their full credit for that number one back in the 80s. That's Dexys Midnight Runners and the Emerald Express, which was the name given to the string section that backed them on the album and that single there. All right. On the way next to Maniac, Michael Sambello.
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Culture Club and the War Song, also backing vocals on there, provided by Claire H. Torrey, who was known also for her 1970s improvised singing in the Pink Floyd track The Great Gig in the Sky from the album The Dark Side of the Moon.

David Bowie and Blue Jean. Look, it's the home of the facts. Tonight we're giving you the facts about all these songs. Some of them are interesting, some of them not so much. This is Call of the Gang, and that's spelled with a K. That's not very interesting. Now, why was this song recorded and written? Because it was about a celebration.

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We've got some details on there about all of our great shows, some podcasts, some great information about events going on across the city of Moreton Bay and heaps more as well. 101.5fm.com.au.

Ricky Martin, Livin' La Vida Loca. Drink, no. It's a fact, I just played it. All right, let's get into a song now that appeared in the John Hughes film Weird Science back in 1985, referring to the Serbian-American engineer, futurist and inventor Nikola Tesla. This is Orchestral Maneuvers in the Dark and Tesla Girls.

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1: That was OMD and Tesla Girls. And in a strange piece of forward planning or luck, pick is applicable, only I will ever know. This is now the Pet Shop Boys and the hugely more successful in the charts at least, number one hit, West End Girls.

Pet Shop Boys and West End Girls, it's the 80s, 90s and more. 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Now a song that's not by Bonnie Tyler. This is Tina Turner and the Best.

0: If you've ever heard this show before, you've heard me play that song, you will know that every time I play it, I will say that's Tina Turner and her cover version of The Best, because originally it was done by Bonnie Tyler, the Welsh singer. That's right. That's a true story. Dave Garrood on the radio. And we're back next with Colonel Abrahams.
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He loves fried chicken. Colonel Abrams, oh, wrong one. Colonel Abrams, that was Entrapped. Now, am I going to play SWV? No. I'm playing the Jacksons in Human Nature.

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1: You know, when people ask me from time to time, Dave, can you play a song by Ray Parker Jr. that's not Ghostbusters? I say, well, you've got the choice of two. Which one do you want?
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His name was Captain Sensible, and that's called what? And even better than that, it's spelled W-O-T. Where else would you get a classic song from the very early 80s by Captain Sensible, followed by a Britpop, it's late at night, Britpop 90s classic Blur, There's No Other Way, it's 101.5, and the 80s, 90s and more, that's where you get it.

0: That's Ultravox and a great song called Reap the Wild Wind. 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
0: All right, this has been the 80s, 90s more. Thanks for your company this Friday night. Appreciate it. This is More by Sam Classic. It's 101.5. That's it from this particular show. I'm going to come back and do it all again next week with different songs in a different order. But all from the 80s, 90s and more. I'll leave you tonight with a couple of great tracks. B.A. Robertson and Bang Bang. And this one, Michael McDonald. He invented beef burgers, apparently. And Sweet Freedom. Have a great weekend and a great week, and I'll see you soon.

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5: Good evening, Moreton Bay. How the heck are you? I hope your week's been really good. Whether you've been heading home or you're kicking back on the couch, tinkering in the shed, or just escaping the cold weather we're having at the moment. And it's a little wet too, let's be honest. Thanks for letting me keep you company tonight. I'm Renda Haas, and this is Friday Rewinds on Moreton Bay 1015, home of classic hits. Tonight, we are throwing the musical rulebook out the window. Big hits, forgotten gems, guilty pleasures, and if it's a great song, it's welcome here. Let's get things started with Wang Chung. Everybody have fun tonight.

American rejects there. It's funny how every generation thinks their music was the best, and somebody starts playing songs from three different decades back to back, and suddenly everyone starts singing. So tonight we're going to experiment with that. Let's keep it all going. Belinda Carlisle up next with Mad About You.

0: Ace of Base there with The Sign. You know, I saw The Sign once. It was a Mel Gibson movie, I believe, about aliens. Hey, random fun fact for you. Before streaming, if you ever wanted to hear your favorite song again, you either bought the album or you waited patiently and hoped that someone on the radio played it. Funny how waiting somehow made the song even better. I remember having pause and record at the same time and then just waiting. And half the time you get someone like me talking through the song and it was really annoying. Anyway, here's a break. And after the break, you've got plenty more coming up. Stick around.
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Melanie Fisher there with Love Changes Everything, apparently. Hey, you know you've reached adulthood when a Friday night with good music and absolutely no plans sounds like the perfect evening. Yeah? Yeah, well, here's Cliff Richard. So don your roller skates. It's Wired for Sound.

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That was Dragon there. You know, it's funny how one track can have you belting it out at the top of your lungs, and then the next one, without even realising it, you're sitting there tapping your toes. That's kind of what these kind of tunes do, I reckon. So, let's dance. The song, of course, David Bowie. Here it is. You are on 101.5.

Black Eyed Peas there with Shut Up from 2003. So thanks for hanging with me tonight, peoples of Moreton Bay and surrounds. It's been good so far. We're only halfway through, so if you have just tuned in, plenty more. Stick around. You are on 101.5, Moreton Bay's home of classic hits and Friday Rewinds with Ren. That's me.

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13: You know, this next band I went and saw in LA, and I went up to the lead singer after I saw them perform, and I said, "Mate, just how long are those dreadlocks that you've got there?" 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Yeah. I'll see myself out. This is Inner Circle. I've been

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0: 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Nothing but Aussie bangers. 3 to 6 Saturday afternoons on Moreton Bay's home of classic hits, 101.5.
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0: 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Then it's Raised on Rock with Mark between 10 and midnight. 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

I'm more happening. 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

Good morning. It's the first hour. The competition takes a break this week. However, we'll be back next week. So don't miss out. Meantime, let's enjoy some of the great music we have now. 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
0: 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However, we'll be back next week. Don't miss out. Meantime, let's enjoy some of the great music we have now.

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1: 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Eclectic Avenue with Robin Fiona from 8 till 10. Then it's Eclectic Long Play from 10 till midnight. Yeah! 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
3: Your morning weather update for Moreton Bay. Today, 20 to 12, partly cloudy with a high chance of showers and light to brisk winds. Tomorrow and Monday will be 21 to 12, partly cloudy with a possible shower or two and some light to brisk winds. Keeping our community connected and informed on 101.5.
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Good morning, it's the second hour. 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

Kilcoy Art Society Artist of the Month on June 2026. From the 1st of June through to the 30th of June, from 9 till 1, you can view all about Darla Boyd, who's the Artist of the Month for June. Darla's passion has been teaching practical art skills to many locations, including her studio at Mount Mee. 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And 40 years of teaching, Darla has changed the direction and now creates her artwork for exhibition. And you can see it at the Artist of the Month at the Kilcoy Art Society for the whole period of June 2026, 1st to the 30th. 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
0: No incidents, no accidents in the city of Moreton Bay. Trains and buses are on schedule. Another update is due in 29 minutes. We play classic hits and more. 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

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Medieval Family Fun, 29th of June to July 1st. 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
3: Your morning weather update for Moreton Bay. Today, 20 to 12, partly cloudy with a high chance of showers and light to brisk winds. Tomorrow and Monday will be 21 to 12, partly cloudy with a possible shower or two and some light to brisk winds. Keeping our community connected and informed on 101.5.
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Good morning. 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
0: No incidents, no accidents in the city of Moreton Bay. 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Another update is due in 29 minutes where we play classic hits and more. 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
2: 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Don't miss out. 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

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We've got a mystery new theme heading your way next week. Before we get there, we're going to give you some love in last week's legends. Up next is a track from one of the standout entrants who rocked our 80s and 90s alternative hits theme. Hear it now.

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And that's Tears for Fears. Good morning, I'm Vicky. You're on 101.5 here in Moreton Bay. Isn't it a lovely Saturday? Saturday, the 27th of June. Well, what are you doing today? I love Saturdays. I love being on the radio and I love having lots to do, like the Kilcoy markets that are on at Yowie Park, Kilcoy, Yowie, country markets on today until midday. Get on down. That was Tears for Fears. And here is the fabulous Dr. Hook, only 16.

If I Could from 1927 is the band's name. You're on 101.5. This is My Old Boyfriend. Remember?

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1: Good morning. This is the five-day weather update for the city of Moreton Bay. This afternoon, 23 to 14, partly cloudy, medium chance of showers, light winds. Monday, 22 to 14, partly cloudy, medium chance of showers, southeast winds, and light by afternoon. Tuesday, 22 to 13, partly cloudy, medium chance of showers, southeast winds, and light by afternoon. Wednesday, 22 to 12, partly cloudy, medium chance of showers, and southeast winds. Thursday, 21 to 13, partly cloudy, medium chance of showers, and winds southeast. Friday, 23 to 14, partly cloudy, low chance of showers, winds west to northwest. 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

And that's Whitney Houston on 101.5. Well, what's on in the city of Moreton and beyond for the kids' school holidays? Yay, 27th to the 12th of July, so for the next 2 weeks. Fantastic Mr. Fox is on at QPAC Playhouse. It ends on the 28th, so get in quick. It's an early holiday catch. The Big Hose at Goma. It's free. It's outdoors. Go and walk on the hose, kids, at Goma at South Bank. Spark Lab at Queensland Museum Caralpa is on from the 13th of July, so just past the break's end. Flag for late holiday families. So if you're coming up from Tasmania, perhaps you can go there, or after the holidays, pop in there to Spark Lab at the Queensland Museum. Croc Exhibition at the museum is going on, so that is fantastic. Pop along and see that croc. MOB Kids School Holiday Session at the Museum of Brisbane. So there's lots of things on at the Museum of Brisbane and at the art galleries there on South Brisbane. Pop along. Now, this is Train. It's Drops of Jupiter, and it is really such a beautiful song. It's from 2001. You're on 101.5. Enjoy. Now that's

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Oh, stop your fussing, Tony Charles says. You're on 101.5, and to take us to the hour, which will be 10 o'clock very shortly, here's John Stewart with Gold. Sing along with this one.

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